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We still go ahead,

says something like, you and me, babe, how about it? Juliet says, hey, it's Romeo. You nearly give me a heart attack.

to make a change. Just relax, take it easy. You're still young, that's your fault. There's so much you have to know.